groove. This water appears to make you move swift. I rock the way I do to your soul, rock into your brain and veins. Onto your feet, I'm the rapper, you're the dancer. So now I compete, hip hop compound with soul and funk. You don't like.

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2: In 1965, Vietnam seemed like just another foreign war. But it wasn't. It was different in many ways, and so were those who did the fighting. In World War II, the